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Welcome back to Lee's Lounge for part three, the week finale of the Atomics Breakfast Show with me, the Lee C. I'll be taking you through till 10 a.m. Just to remind you, coming up later on today, you got DJ Relief, followed by Mood to Groove, John Dixon. Then rounding off your evening, Dangerous Dan, amongst others. What a Friday we got for you. And you. And you. Kicking us back off, we got ATFC with Bad Habit. Let's get into it.

Moving into this from Julie McKnight. It's a knee deep club mix of Home. Tomic's UK. Tomic's Breakfast Show. Keep it locked.

sounds of Mark Evans, DJ Spen's Killer Club Mix, The Way You Love Me. This one's going to take us into a 30-minute non-stop mix, uninterrupted, just for you. Friday feeling, the week finale. I'll catch you in 30. 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

Well, thank you again for listening, ladies and gentlemen. This will be the last track. Next week, I will be back. 5 till 7. I'm going to leave it there. I'll say some goodbyes in a moment. Thank you for listening. Love you all. Bye for now. Homeless. She's

Right, so up after me, you've got Mr. John Dixon with the groovy mood deck. Hope you've all had a wonderful evening. I've been DJ Relief. This has been What a Relief. It's Friday. Love you. Bye.

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Yes, yes. Cool, what a little rough ride that was to start with. A few little technical issues, sorry about that. Be back myself, Mood to Groove, on Atomics UK. Got me live until 9 o'clock on here, in the place, whatever you want to say. This one here, Love on You, and it's by Babs Presents. And the last one was Damn Swindle, Head Spin. Sorry, no, it was FOUK, Head Spin. Got that one wrong, didn't I?

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I'm causing my own usual trouble as usual. Saying usual twice. This is a Spend the Night H-Man dub by Danny J. Lewis. Yes, I have played some garage, who cares?

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That's one more to the old notepad and penners. That was a bit bumpy. Going straight through this one. This was El Ritmo de Verdad. It's by Lego and Ata Astiz. Ata Astiz on the remix.

Oh yes. Out to Beck and her mum. Out to New Romney Crow. Hope you're having a good time up there. So yeah, I didn't really know what direction I was going to go with tonight. We'll see what happens. I was going to go all old school, but slightly too late to get some new tunes tonight. I know, I know. Anyway, out to everyone on DAB and online, wherever you are, whatever you're doing. Out to the neighbours, of course. I'll play it nice and loud for you.

I say, could you buy some house? Actually, no, it's mansion I want.

So this one, old school Backfire Dave Lee Club Mix. It's by Masters at Work in India. I swear she's talking about her exhaust. Yes, shout.

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I don't know where that came from, but anyway.

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1: And of course, always, out to the Manakers, rest in peace, bruv. Mental health, yeah, look after it. Look after your friends and family. That's what I do this for every weekend. To have a dance, really. Get away with it.

like this number in the background, Jack Inside, and it is by Filter Freaks and Tommy Largo.

I've done the cardinal thing. Now, anyone who knows me knows how much I love food. So I've started the mix, not had any food, and now what have I thought about? KFC.

So wherever you're up to, whatever you're doing tonight, have a little dance beforehand, eh? This is Purpose of Life, Hodges JSM remix, and it is by, here we go, I always get this wrong, McCaddy's Groove, there you go. I haven't been practicing at all, you know.

So what a track this is. This is the music Floats Your Cares Away, and it's by Funky Souls. Classic Strictly Rhythm, this one. And if I'm just a lot of Dinny Freedom, myself, John Dixon, aka Mood to Groove. 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My hashtags, J-O-N, John Dixon, D-I-C-K-S-O-N underscore DJ. No, actually, that's not my hashtag. My hashtag's Mood to Groove, sorry. With a word, not the number. You can tell what evening it's been, yeah?

out to the Lisi, giving me the technical advice. Both getting this working together. Don't forget to catch his shows every morning. They are cracking. They get me set up right for work. So yeah, big up the Lisi. Big up the whole rest of your Thomas UK family and management. This one's Funk Deluxe. At the end of the hour, there's going to be a little advert, but as usual, you know me, I'm going to keep playing through. So I'll catch you back on the top of the hour. Mood to Groove on the Thomas UK. How are we doing?

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Happy house, whatever, you know, underground. Get that dust out your eardrums, eh?

So potentially after this track, it's going to into a little ad break. We'll see what happens. I'm still here though, so whatever happens, I'll be back. This is Lamouche, DJ Falcon Metal Mix, and it is by Cassius. 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